0: Workday soundtrack is on.
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3: 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You're my favorite comedian. And I was so moved because he was clearly working class. 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
1: 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It's absolutely true. She woke up and they said, how are you feeling? She went, easy on.
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0: Hey, Pop Bass con Aldalo Dub Zone. 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

0: 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It's such a pleasure to have none other than the great Omid Jalili. Bonġu, Omid!
1: The man who taught me narakom jahni zeh.
0: Yes!
1: Say that in my sleep now.
0: Yes, so basically to give you a bit of a context, we were having an interview and I told him, can you tell the Maltese people that I'll see you, you beautiful people?
1: Yes.
0: And I told him, narakom jahni zeh, which means...
1: Which means what exactly?
0: Which means, I'll see you, you pigs.
1: You pigs, yes. You pigs.
0: Yeah, but now you learned a new word.
1: I did learn, and I, you know something, to all the pigs out there, I will say that I'm very happy to be performing tonight, and we guarantee lights and air conditioning, and you can stay the night, and you can stay in for my show the next day as
0: That's
1: well.
0: Amazing. To be fair, I'm quite a theater goer,
1: yeah.
0: And usually in summer it's a bit more difficult in Malta because the theater gets hot. It's not really a summer thing,
1: yeah.
0: But it's the first time I'm really enjoying going to the theater, yeah. And to the cinema because of the heat.
1: This is the time now.
0: When did you arrive?
1: I arrived yesterday. God, it's hot.
0: And so you did experience heat. I've never experienced Malta this hot.
1: It's bad. This is bad. I thought England was bad, but this is like we must be hitting 40, 41.
0: No, it was getting even higher.
1: No, really?
0: Yes, about 43, 44.
1: Oh my God. And you know something? I come from the UK where we've had four different, maybe six different prime ministers in the last 6 years. I see that your leader here has been leader for 6 years and he apologized
0: yeah.
1: to the black again. I was going to say, this is confusing. Don't you know how politics work? You never apologize. This is amazing in Malta.
0: Omid, tonight is your show.
1: It's my show, baby.
0: Tomorrow is your show as well.
1: Yes.
0: You have another show. Are you excited?
1: I am. I haven't been here for 4 years, but the audiences are very comedy savvy here, so I've got to be on top of my game. Yes. You can't just come in and walk it through.
0: So you improvise as well as you go
1: along?
0: I'll
1: be doing some improvisation. I'm not the kind of guy that does crowd work all the time. So
0: yeah.
1: You come in, there is a show, and it's very relevant to all the current discourses right now. So sit back, relax, enjoy, and like I said, just it's a good show, I have to say. I never say that. I'm usually very humble. And that's the thing. And humility is very big in Iranian culture. And we think this is a very important thing, which really makes us better than you, which is better than you, better than the English, better than the Maltese people. But I'm telling you now, this is a great show.
0: That's amazing. We're so looking forward to seeing it tonight and tomorrow at the Intercontinental Arena Conference Center. Bez.mt, jek tridu ktar informazzjoni dwar il-biljetti għal dan il-show. Omid will continue.
1: Yes.
0: In some time. Alissa, nkomplu biktar Pink Panther, Zara Larsson, fuq Bay Stateside. Bonġu!

0: seeing my face all over St. Julian's. Oh, I just saw there. I stood by a poster and these children saying, "Mama, look, Mama, he's here." It was like, it's even by the lift, by the elevators, I come out, there's a picture of me. This is ridiculous.
1: I know, to be fair, seeing you in front of me is quite surreal.
0: It is surreal. I'm surprised. But we never have promotion like this. And I still not sold out, so I have to come here. Yes. Still, you got to come.
1: Men ni har han alltså dock ett par biljetter. Om it doesn't know how the mechanic of our competition works.
0: I don't know.
1: Obviously, our listeners know because you've been sending a lot of voice messages. Omid will find out in a short period of time. All dalwaqt, bonjour kbira, inkomplu. One last bonjour, Omid.
0: Bonjour.
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0: Ġimma fil-ħodu kantonera l-bot mil-weekend kif jaqbżu il-8 nofs u 3 minuti dakin somber homewrecker waqt Jamie Terran Wayne on Bay Breakfast mija fil-studio dal-ħodu għandi l-ħat ħlif il-kbir Omid Jalili. Good morning, Omid Jalili.
1: Good morning, my babies, my loves, my wonderful Malta. Great to be here.
0: Omid, as we said not long ago, we'll be giving away the last pair of tickets, yes. Gold tickets. Yes, probably they're going to be
1: close.
0: Right, yeah, very close.
1: Okay,
0: very
1: that
0: close.
1: Means you have. If you come then, sit front row, don't give me resting bitch face. Give me a good face. Pretend that you're happy.
0: Yes, I'm sure they will be. Omid. Tlaqna.
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0: Okay, so basically, Omid, you don't know right. The mechanic of this competition. We've been asking people who want those two gold tickets to shout your name as loud as they can,
1: okay.
0: As loud as possible. And the loudest
1: shout.
0: One, yes, shout your name. The loudest one would win the pair of tickets.
1: Does it
0: yesterday.
1: Have to be the loudest one? Can it not be? It can be with the most emotion or the most affection or the most something. We're looking for that X factor.
0: This is yes.
1: We're looking for an X factor.
0: The edge. We're looking for the edge.
1: Because anyone can shout anything, but if there's some kind of nuance, some kind of delicate
0: fair
1: frisson where fair. I feel they love me and I'll give them the tickets, then that's what they need to focus on.
0: This was yesterday's winner. Listen to him.
1: That's the one. There you go. That's
0: amazing.
1: Really
0: okay.
1: good. Sounds like he's woken up from a terrible nightmare. I love that.
0: We had this one who didn't win because he got your name wrong. Listen to him.
1: Okay.
4: Omid Jalili.
1: Giannini, yeah,
0: Giannini,
1: he's got that wrong.
0: Giannini.
1: I'm not the Italian footballer from the 1990s.
0: 9900897 batunna ta' xej voice message kreativ ta' kif tajt isem l-istilla li għandu ta' qoddimi Omid Jalili.
1: It's a great game. I love it.
0: You should love it because okay. people are just shouting your name very passionately.
1: I love it.
0: I would love it. Għabru miktar għal-insa, it's 9900897 for WhatsApp tana għal dawk il-par biljetti għal-lumu għada. 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
0: But it has to be bigger.
1: Bonġu!
0: Hey! Good, we've been receiving messages of people shouting your name, such as Bradley. Listen Ome, then give us your criticism.
2: Ome Ġalili!
0: Okay, this was not Bradley.
1: No, she went down. She went down at the end, yeah.
0: No, Jalili. You didn't like it? Jalili?
1: No, it's gonna go up.
0: How does it have to be?
1: Well, whatever you do, finish your sentences on the up.
0: Ah, Ome Ġalili! Yeah, like that, you mean.
1: Jamie. It doesn't make sense.
0: Jamie! Exactly. That has
1: You've
0: to be.
1: Got to okay, be, fair. It's as if you're saying your own name in the mirror, naked, one black sock.
0: Fair. Nice.
1: There you go.
0: What an image. And I'm picturing you doing it. So
1: I do it all the time.
0: It's getting better. 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

0: Glass Animals Heat Waves al Dalodo o al Share Lejein. 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
1: I'm now a co-host, this
0: yes,
1: is amazing.
0: Yes, you are. Are you enjoying it?
1: I'm loving it, this is good. Not what I expected.
0: You're welcome every day to join us.
1: Thank
0: whenever,
1: you.
0: Whenever you like, we love to have you here. Tlaqna!
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0: Fil-proċess illi xaħat embarra. Jirba dawk il-par biljeti. Omid, we've been listening to some messages, okay?
1: Yeah, I want to hear them.
0: So basically, you remember, I said yesterday there was someone who mispronounced your name.
1: Yes.
0: That was Tanya. Listen to it again, to okay. The mispronunciation.
5: Omid Jalili!
1: Yeah, Jalili.
0: Well, wow. She thought you were Italian. But today we received this message.
1: Okay.
0: From Tanya. She said this. Listen.
5: Bonjour Jamie. Good morning, Omid. Skużawni l-bira li interpretajt l-isem ħażin. Imma l-inqas rajtkom titqu.
0: So basically she said I'm sorry for mispronouncing your name, but at least you were smiling about it.
1: I was.
0: Let's continue the message.
5: Ara kux tajba d-darba.
0: So she's saying, what do you think about this one?
1: Right.
5: Omid Jalili!
1: Much better. Well done.
0: I think so. Does she deserve to win those gold tickets?
1: Absolutely not.
0: No?
1: No.
0: You need a bigger one?
1: No, I need way more than that. Just because she's corrected a mistake, that doesn't win you tickets.
0: Tanya, give us a bigger one, Tanya.
1: We need more.
0: 9900897 for WhatsApp. Tanya, Aitoh, Ohan Shroh, Achana Dokil Par, Gold Tickets, Opportunity Kbira Bishtara Will, Omid Jalili, Mil Vicin, Leila Yoin Kella Ada. Aitoh, where's Oh? Give us an example, Omid.
1: Something like. Omid Jalili.
0: Ah, you want a tongue. Ah, that's different. Okay.
1: You can sing it as well.
0: you want to be a bit more creative, right? Amazing.
1: Yeah.
0: Amazing. Tuina 9900897 Al Dalwat. Bonjour.

0: Malcolm Todd għal dalodu waqt Jamie Terran Wayne għonek on Bay Breakfast with me in the studio today. We have the great Omid Jalili.
1: I'm so sorry, there was a little toilet break and I went, it was extended, and then your station manager just went back and said, Omid, go back, it'll go down on the third flush.
0: Yes, it's definitely. It's okay now.
1: It's okay now. It's gone.
0: We're so glad. We wouldn't have minded to experience.
1: No, I couldn't leave that kind of thing as a legacy for Bay Radio.
0: But it's you, so you can. Tlaqna. See Omid Jalili live in Malta. With 897 Bay. Għaddej għal-kompetizjoni ta' Omid Jalili bħalissa ċans li tirbaħ par gold tickets għal-show tiegħu illum għadha ġewwa l-Intercontinental Arena Conference Center. Omid, okay. We have two finalists, we have two great voice messages. You're gonna choose whoever gets the tickets.
1: I'm very zen, my eyes are shut, and I'll be giving you my judgment right now.
0: This won't be easy. Okay. Actually I'll create a bit of of tension to make it even more.
1: Give me their names as well. I want to hear their
0: names. Yes, of course. You ready?
1: Yes.
0: So, the first finalist is Johan.
1: Johan.
0: This is what he sent.
2: Omid Jalili!
0: That's a good one.
1: Johan, I'm actually impressed, but slightly unmoved by that.
0: Okay. What do you think of this from Sarah Crystal?
1: Oh, wow. That final note.
0: I can feel it in my stomach.
1: The final note. That was the one. Oh, my God. I'm actually impressed. And move.
0: So it's Sarah.
1: She went up and she hit a higher note. I did not expect that.
0: Can we listen to it again?
1: Yeah.
2: Omid Jalili.
1: Oh my God.
0: I can feel it in my stomach.
1: Yeah, there was a bit of Middle Eastern, but then there was a kind of like a modern twist to it.
0: What
1: as
0: do you
1: well.
0: Think?
1: She's the definite winner.
0: Sarah! Well done. Can you say something to Sarah?
1: Sarah, I would love to meet you afterwards.
0: Wow.
1: Come to the show and let's have a little
0: That's amazing.
1: Afterwards.
0: Prozek Mira Omid, you can watch him live tonight and tomorrow at the Intercontinental Arena Conference Center.
1: I cannot wait.
0: Yeah, one last thing you wish to say to the Maltese, other than Narakom Yahnize.
1: Narakom Yahnize, and when you come, just remember, we will shake hands, but I'm not your friend. Just give me your money and leave. That's all I want.
0: Omid, one last bonjour before we see you.
1: Bonjour, Malta!
0: Yes! And obviously, Narakom Yahnize.
1: Narakom Yahnize.
0: Wait!
1: I say that in my sleep, I swear to God.
0: It's been such a pleasure, Omid. We'll see you tonight.
1: Thank you, my
0: Cheers. Hey, breakfast with Jamie, Taryn, and Wayne.
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0: Baby, one more time, Britney Spears po ena di 7 bene po social media lume giornata verat po una kontroversiale hafna specialment bdak spilnet o tamel u mota ktar partikolari lil bislet il bezem mumsom e jom mmorru xemme kekem zerdo u il 11 ta filodu al ġima filodu ser nkun naqder nkomplu bsija oħra ta non-stop throwbacks da qabel xejn netol of teeth lejn situazzjoni ta' tempem barra.
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6: 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I'm proper, you know, I'm kind of proper football fan. I'm the kind of guy who always ends up inadvertently in a hooligan melee, you know. Has it ever happened to you when you're just walking home after a match, there's 50 people having a fight around you, you're just in the middle kind of like, you what? Large, because you got to survive. I think you kind of go, yeah, do you want some? Who wants some? Do you want some? Do you want some? 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

0: 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Bishnim Dew. 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Ciao, ciao.
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2: 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Hey Lisa, turn on the AC.
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2: 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It listens, it responds. 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

0: 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This is LPM4 District bringing you club culture. We've got another amazing lineup of house staples tonight. Kicking things off, here's Chilling by Mojo.
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0: Yo, yo, yo, yo, what's up, party people? This is your boy DJ checking in right here, right now, Club Culture. Hope you're all having an awesome week. I love MTV Wars Massive with Katy Perry and Afrojack. Oh, what a night. Let's keep the party vibes going. Here we go.
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0: Lord, a pop star. You just listened to a remix of I Feel So Free from Madonna's latest album. Make sure to check it out. Lots of fresh music out there. Let's continue with Back and Forth. Here we go.
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0: It's your boy D-Ray right here, right now on Club Culture, bringing you some Tomorrowland vibes for your music pleasure. We're gonna continue our journey tonight with some future rave vibes, with a fresh new track from Morten and David Guetta, and this is called La Revolution. Here we go.
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0: You can never get enough of side piece. Okay, we're gonna continue our journey with some more bass music and house music. 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

0: 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Bay.
1: And that was another Hour of Myself, D-Ray, right here, right now, Club Culture. This week, I shall be leaving you off with a remix of Strobe by Cream, with a vocal edit which you all surely know. Till then, I wish you all a happy weekend. Stay safe, stay cool, and see you same time, same place next week, guys. Take care. Ciao.

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